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Check the welfare, 32 East Main Street. 32 East Main Street, apartment 2. 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
1: 20-05.
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0: All right, copy, I can take that.
1: 442, copy.
2: My copy, direct. In this regard.
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0: 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He's walking towards the Dollar General now. 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
1: Denise Haskins. 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
1: 4809 is being called and found, and I'll be around.
0: Receive 48. Seven one three
2: is returning.
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0: 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There is a fire in there.
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1: Received. 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

your Grady Boy Charles Union 1116. That's VCU 1116. Going to be on a risky boulevard in front of Dollar General, Whitesboro, 121.

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Dominique Cardamas is the reporting person.

0: specifics you can give me?
1: You're going to need him to respond there if I make contact?
2: Affirm. I do have an open window, and we have a light in the light on in the top left corner, and someone saw a person walking through there, allegedly.
1: I'm attempting to make contact now.

0: with other family members. It was briefly physical. 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
1: Received, I'll be in route a moment ago.
0: 2028.

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1: That's a firm.
0: Okay, again, they're out of town.

Morris Road. The caller is an Ashley Andre with MCAT. They have a female client having suicidal thoughts, has cut herself. Reportedly, the cuts are deep and bleeding. We also starting EMS. We're still trying to get further.

0: went through there just advising you have three calls pending. One's going to be a welfare check for West Liberty Street, Antor Elementary School. Somebody walking around, possibly under the influence. Got 607 West Embargo for a harassment complaint. And a 901 North George Street for a suspicious activity. There was a male walking around asking people to use a phone and threatening the neighbors.
1: Zero copies. You can cancel off the end of vote one. I took him late until we get free cars.
0: Appreciate it.

0: Yeah, I'm in the furnace room now. Yeah, it's good where the thermostat is, so I can turn this off a little bit and just take it on. The thermostat is dropped out.
1: Mater Kunkel, self-inflicted laceration, 9509 Lewis Avenue. Mater Kunkel, self-inflicted laceration, 9509 Maynard Avenue, correction, Lewis Avenue, between Jerry Road and Morris Road, in the shed, for a 22-year-old female. Self-inflicted laceration from a razor blade, believed to be serious bleeding. He's around now, yeah, on the scene. It's a 25 B-boy 1, 2035.
0: TV down here, there's four of them.
2: I'm sorry, repeat?
0: What TV did you say the thermostat was by?

We'll advise if we need any additional help. 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Just sit with them, and then we'll let you know if we need any additionals.

Hi, Lois. I have Marcy. Treatment for a female, severe lacerations with uncontrolled bleeding to the wrist. Law is not on scene, but in route. Stage in the area, 2037.

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1: Received 2038.
0: 2-1. Go on.
2: It's affirmative. They will have prosecution. Their name and number is in the notes.
0: Copy that. Thank you. 90, can you just give us the air?
1: Received all cars, emergency traffic.

0: 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Back on your response at this time. 562, go to control with your traffic stop.
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1: 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It's going to be King Edward Paul, 7347, KEP, 7347.

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0: 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EMS is staging. You want them to proceed in at this time?
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1: It's going to be on Martin Street. It's under the Erie Boulevard overpass. It would be west of Mill Street.
0: Copy.

0: 965 Riverboat. North Star, Chesapeake, Forestport Fire Department. 11965 River Road. North Star, Chesapeake. Be at the Forestport Fire Department, 11965 River Road, between School Street and Woodhull Road. 52-year-old female at Chesapeake, Tennessee Charles 01-210.
1: Hello.
2: 2104.

Warren County to Frankfort Center, pulling wires down, blocking the roadway in the area of 948 Center Road. Repeating to Frankfort Center, pulling wires down, blocking the roadway in the area of 948 Center Road, 2105.

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1: Three.
2: Four.
1: Steve, can you run that fleet owner operator? 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

33 copies, just confirming that's out of the state of Georgia. 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

Can you start over to 901 North George Street for suspicious activity? There's a male walking around asking to use phone, threatening to beat up the neighbor. 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
3: 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Per the caller, states the fire alarm keeps going off. No smoke or flames. 2112.
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0: 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Maybe a road hazard. People aren't paying attention at that intersection.
1: Received.
0: 115.
1: 23 Central Covid, New York.
0: 3.
1: John Paul Union, 8204 JPU, 820405S, eastbound, just east of Mucky Run.
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For reported structure fire, 108 South Main Street. Briskeney Falls, structure fire. 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Reported structure fire, 108 South Main Street. Cross streets are Broad Street and Division Street. Reporting a table was knocked over with candles on it, lit the couch and curtains on fire. Unable to put it out. Caller was moving a vehicle away from the home. One male subject outside of the residence, no other occupants reported at this time. Company is responding. Utilize Op 7, 21.

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1: 3 field sobriety, 2117.
2: 08 South Main Street, Cross Reserve Broad Street, and Division Street. Fire Control 2, Medicine Fire, for call from Oneida County. 108 South Main Street, Riskany Falls. For report of a structure fire, they're requesting engine and manpower. Control clear, 2117.

0: 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Represent Wires Burning, 11275 Music Road, between Wild River Runway and Julia Road. Tree took down a wire, it's blocking the roadway, sparking, poles and tagged wires are down. 21.
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0: 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Central Nevada County Ambulance, stand by for a working structure fire, County Car 12. It's going to be 108 South Main Street, Village of Ruskin Falls, between Broad Street and Division Street. 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Control, Central 3 route. Central 3 route, 21.
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0: Central.
1: Yeah, on center, just so you're advised, Frankfurt Center Fire Department has Center Road blocked off at Bleeker, as well as at their fire station, the intersection of Wellsville.
0: 2122.
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0: It is to be advised we are shooting the 1141A.
1: Just south of our time.
2: Now, fools. Do you have a New York client, anyone ready?

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0: The light at Higby and Country Mile and the light at 5S eastbound in Higby are both out due to the power outage. I'll be clear.
1: 21-27.

North Levitt Street, 200 North Levitt Street, apartment 401. The car is in that apartment. Can you just do an area check? She said she heard something outside was happening. It sounded like a child screaming and crying. Caller didn't see anything, though. 2120.

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0: Lodi and Sampson, two other units are checking those other parks. I'm checking Deeds Cove.
1: Brittany.
2: 2-3.
0: Go ahead.
2: 2-3, 3-2. He needs to check Three Falls and Meganic for that.
0: That wouldn't hurt. If you could just check those two, as soon as I get the cat unfrozen here, I'll give you more information.
2: First, can you give a description of him or a vehicle associate?
0: Just re-logging in now. I had to reset it. Otherwise than that.

0: 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They'll have somebody standing by in the road to guide you into your staging area.
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0: 118-115. It's going to be for 1500 North James Street, Rome Health. It's going to be in the ER. Call from security. There's a 14-year-old female that's trying to leave with her aunt while the mom's in the hospital. The mother isn't allowing it.
1: Hi, Gabby.
0: Gabby. 1-2-2, go ahead.
2: 1-2-2, area check negative for screaming in your area. I'll be clear.
0: Receive 1-2-2, 2138.

0: guys coming out low on air. 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
1: All right, copy that. There is a doorway that will take you right off the stairs to the attic.
0: I didn't copy your last. I also need a tick. Can we get the tick on engine 3?
1: Yep, the tick is coming up the stairs. 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

0: 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Where is he? 410 copy, 1815's out there.
1: Very soon. You can show me out here.
0: 2140.

0: All units are going to be clear. 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
1: Hold on that.

0: 21's en route.
1: 2145, just getting you.
2: Phoenix. Dean's call is negative. Just a little backstory. It's an individual that has a history of attempts and suffers from depression and maybe off her meds. Negative information on weapons, just that she likes to frequent parks. So we'll just check our bases and then we'll be all set.

0: 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Go on channel 4.
1: On the help of just the eval portion. Net of 562. So, are you gonna need a second car? Negative, I'll be all set. Where is he? No, all set. 2148. 115. He's gonna be all set.
2: Copy. You can turn me clear in service.
1: 2148.

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1: They had a ping come back, but the last location given, that 640, 1840, was on 96 AM Lodi, so that's the last known location.
2: Received.

0: Yes, sir, advise. When you're clear of the area check for those juveniles, Clinton and Maine, the caller 100 Clinton would like to speak to an officer.
1: Copy.

0: Herkimer. It's going to be the westbound lane. Caller reporting three trees in the roadway. Is a road hazard at this time.
1: 182-3 Central, you can show me out.

0: be the westbound lane. Caller reporting three trees in the roadway. Is a road hazard at this time.
1: 182-3 Central, you can show me out.

0: Plymouth 3626, Oxford Road, crosses of Woodbrook Road and Oneida Street. Speak for the Hannah Stars Act. Said a possibly white male in his 40s wearing a t-shirt, driving a black pickup truck, drove into her driveway, left, and when she went outside, he drove by her house, put down the window and said, "I'm watching you." 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

0: 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Stand one copy.
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Unknown problem, IHOP, 535 French Road, Fire Control Edwards, New York Mills. 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Male's uncooperative, not answering questions or speaking to the caller. We're also notifying law enforcement. 32 B-Boy 1, crosses of Home Depot and Seward Avenue, 2159.

0: check all the nooks and crannies there. 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
0: Tony, regarding the shot spotter alert, 45 is going to be on the report. You can clear everybody else.
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0: 41 Scott Street, ambulance 2 on conscious party, 41 Scott Street. For a law, they need a second ambulance for a second subject that passed out.
1: Truck 141 Scott Street.
0: 2210.
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0: 2210.

0: Isle Gaming Facility, 4235 Stillman Road, Fire Control Vinyl Ambulance, Vernon Fall. 4235 Stillman Road would be the Miracle Isle Gaming Facility. Caller is going to be with security reporting a 35-year-old male fell in the bathroom by the casino entrance. Unknown injuries. 17 B-Boy, 1 Crossroads of Youngs Road and East Seneca Street. 2211.
1: Fire Control, New York Mills, let's get you on scene.
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2: Vinyl Basic College.
0: Vinyl acknowledging 2211.

0: on Nick Mills. Rescue 2 and 0 is called being handled by Edwards Ambulance.
1: Flight to 12, Nick Mills.
2: Excuse us, that was a citizen stop. We got one custody.
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832-4023. At this point, we've checked our bases. County's going to notify Tompkins just as a information bolo. She's not currently checked in at the ER at CMC, but we've done our part. I'm going to be cleaning here momentarily.

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We're pulling up on scene now. 3-8.

0: North Carolina. 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
0: 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Biracial 16-year-old, blue sweater, black boots, black pants. Be a male, currently has a broom, threatening staff.

0: east of the Acme Road exit, Frankfurt.
1: Just a closure to this, the individual is at CMC in the ER. We're all set. I'll be clear.
2: 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Responding for a 73-year-old female feeling dizzy and faint. 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For Bridgeport Rescue, when you're ready.
3: Roger.
2: Bridgeport Rescue headed to 8614 Lakeport Road, the Willow Run Trailer Park, Lot 36. That's 8614 Lakeport Road, the Willow Run Trailer Park, Lot 36. Okay. Spotting for a 72-year-old female feeling dizzy and faint. Got their code is at 31Charlie02. Much appreciated, Alan Dorgan.

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1: Yes.
0: 20 in the road on Ida County.
2: 5-5. Minor road at Skaneateles Turnpike, Brookfield.

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1: Could you go with it?
0: You got it, sir. Between 9003 Swamp Road, 9003 Swamp Road, Tom Brookfield, across the Main and Sweet Road. Service a call on that county for Wolfboro PD. It's going to be an attempt to locate a Caden King, 15-year-old male. Their office from his mother's house in Oneida County, I believe to be at that address.

0: 5-5. If you do locate him, contact Officer Bush. His name and number is in the notes for Whisperer PD.
1: Greasy, thank you.
0: You got it, 2247. Unfortunately, I don't know if I have a jet engine attached to it. 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
1: Confirming, is this fire under control?
0: Fire's knocked down, we're still chasing it in the eaves.
1: Appreciate it.

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Deerfield Kunkel, Indirishima Fall, 5414 Grace Road. Your cross streets are Cosby Manor Road, Smith Hill Road, responding for a 2-year-old male, conscious and breathing, fell, and his head is cut and bleeding. 17 B-Boy 01-2252.

how they go playing yesterday at the Clemson New York Mills. He escaped that, but no report was made with New York Mills about this. Also stating that Ryan's friend was kidnapped today by these same people, and the friend escaped that as well. Respond to Jack the Welfare, unless you're making sense of the stories here.

Called in from Oneida County. States that Makola Malaise is the male. Feeling suicidal. Possibly has a knife in possession. Wants to kill himself. Information is coming from 988.

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We are responding. 2259,

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0: 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Vinyl heart problems. 130 Drive 18, Crossroads Route 49. 55-year-old female conscious and breathing in AFib. Clammy. 19G David 042307.
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0: Vinyl acknowledging 23-0.

0: Oswego, it's Oneida calling. Just toned out Cleveland for a heart problems call at 130 Drive 18. That's 130 Drive 18. Cross Street is Route 49. It's going to be a 55-year-old female, conscious and breathing, in AFib, high heart rate and clammy. Our response code is 19D-David-04. Just repeating the question. We're just getting an acknowledgement on our end, so I'm responding. 23-0.
1: Received. Toned out Cleveland for 55-year-old female, AFib, 130, Drive 18.
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So that check the welfare pending, 1606 Whitesboro Street. Possible check the welfare of a caller, of people, multiple people that were harassing her.

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Caller's reporting a robbery. Just occurred. 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Stole the caller's book bag and sees suspect pulled a knife on her. Suspect is going to be a Clayton Manley, 36-year-old white male, wearing a blue-gray hoodie and jeans. The caller's going to be by Burger King on Madison.

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0: Medical Ambulance 1 Rescue 2. Difficulty breathing, threat to towers, B as in boy, 509 Second Street, apartment 901, B as in boy. Fire Control, Ambulance 1, Rescue 2. Difficulty breathing, Predator Twin Towers, B as in boy, 509 2nd Street, apartment 901, B as in boy. It's going to be for a 66-year-old female. Difficulty breathing, slurred speech, stating she has been drinking alcohol tonight. 60 David 1, cross streets of Bleecker and Elizabeth, 2330.
1: Maybe it's one's in route.
2: Yeah, for the rescue.
0: Receive, Fire Control Rescue 2, stay in quarters.

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Stafford Ave North, Schoolhouse Apartments, Village of Waterville. Trying to get an apartment number. Receiving a call regards to a 44 female there that reached out via chat saying she took 20 anxiety pills around 10 a.m. this morning, now claiming her stomach hurts. Intentionally tried to overdose.

0: Waterville COC, possible overdose, 145 Stafford Avenue North, Gloss Apartments. 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It's a third-party call advising a female reach out to them via chat. Advised she took 20 anxiety pills at around 1000 hours this morning, now having abdominal pain. Unknown of conscious, unknown of breathing, 44 female. Unknown apartment number, PD's been dispatched, not on scene. 23 C-Trial 08, 2337.
1: Back for fire ground.
0: 2337, Central. Advised he took 20 anxiety pills at around 1000 hours this morning, now having abdominal pain.
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3: A request for you to respond, 6374 East Main Street, apartment number 1. 47-year-old female believes that she has a blood clot in her leg, has cramping, history of deep vein thrombosis, repeating four, turning ambulance monitors. I request for you to respond, 6374 East Main Street, apartment number 1, 47-year-old leg believes that she has a blood clot. Crosses of the Methodist Church and the Highway Department.

the chat all we have is an IP address we're attempting to get information off of. And we received it from 988 chat line. It was transferred by New York City PD. We also do have a cell number we're checking on as well.

0: Salt Springs Road and East Genesee Street. I believe that's the town of Manlius.
1: 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We're working on pinging the phone to get a confirmation on this location. 2341.

7-year-old female, cramping in the leg, believes that she has a blood clot. Repeating for journey ambulance, for light ambulance, have a request for response, 6374 East Main Street, Turin. 47-year-old female, cramping in the leg, believes that she has a blood clot. Conscious, breathing normally.

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1: Release it.

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0: 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She said that's where he was headed.
1: 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I'm heading up. Back up that way.
0: Receive.
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Hey, McDonald's. Engine 3, unknown problem near McDonald's, 1124 Mohawk Street. Engine 3, unknown problem near the other McDonald's, 1124 Mohawk Street. For a white male down on the ground, not moving, possibly near the H&R Block now.

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0: Perthreon. Well, you can proceed in this team. You're going to be out with the party at apartment 209.
1: Central 1827.
2: 1827.
1: You can disregard that attempt to locate. They located her over in Oneida County.
2: Big copy.
1: 015.

0: Oh, no, he's right in front of Tabor Firehouse.
1: Receive that, thank you.

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Straight telling us about her boyfriend. The line went silent. I have an open line. Address is from GPS.

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Site 2306 and a half, West Court Street, for suspicious activity. The caller is stating that there's a several vehicles outside of her residence banging on her door. She doesn't know the people. She also hears a bunch of yelling outside as well.

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1: 37 F30 passing Leah.
0: He's down the hill, so I'll take the air.
1: Orange Scout going Village Chenango at 043.
0: And we're stopping.
1: Copy, you're stopping. You got your location?
0: Be in front of the farm on Tuscarora.
1: In front of the farm on Tuscarora, continue emergency traffic 043.
0: You can go with your control. I should be all set.
1: Releasing the air. All units resume normal traffic. Resume normal traffic at 043.

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0: leg injury. That's for CA-7's 101 South 3 Crest Community Center, room F is in Frank 11. It's going to be a false call for an unknown age female with a leg injury after a fall. It's an alpha response of 0050.
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0: 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Five-three.
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0: Five-four.
1: Five-four.
0: Five-five.
1: 55.
0: Five-six.
1: Five.
0: Five-seven.
1: Seven.
0: Five-eight.
1: Here.
0: Five-nine.
1: Five-nine.
0: 40.
1: 40.
0: Three, track complete, 101.
2: Morning, 65.
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0: Janetta, just get a repeat of that time, stamp time.

0: Correction, 415 McGuire, 415 McGuire, across Boston and North Wall. Colors are Kyle Roberts, reporting a Husky Mix wandering around the area. 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
1: 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Okay, all right, it's being added for relays. All the advisors are clear.
0: 1-D-3-1. 3-1. 1-D-4-5.
1: 4-5.
0: Ready to complete 1-3.

45. 55. 55. 55. 55. 55. 55. 55. 55. 55. 55. 55. 55. 55. 55. 55. 55. 55. 55. 55. 55. 55. 55. 55. 55. 55. 55. 55. 55. 55. 55. 55. 55. 55. 55. 55. 55. 55. 55. 55. 55. 55. 55. 55. 55. 55. 55. 55. 55. 55. 55. 55. 55. 55. 55. 55. 55. 55. 55. 55. 55. 55. 55. 55. 55. 55. 55. 55. 55. 55. 55. 55. 55. 55. 55. 55. 55. 55. 55. 55. 55. 55. 55. 55. 55. 55. 55. 55. 55. 55. 55. 55. 55. 55. 55. 55. 55. 55. 55. 55. 55. 55. 55. 55. 55. 55. 55. 55. 55. 55. 55. 55. 55. 55. 55. 55. 55. 55. 55. 55. 55. 55. 55. 55. 55. 55.

0: start towards the cliffs, 17 Genesee Street, 17 Genesee Street. Caller stating that there's a white four-door sedan that's been in the parking lot for about 40 minutes, stating that there's an unconscious party in the passenger seat. The caller's the employee at the gas station. We're still gathering further. 152.
1: Final copy,

0: unknown race wearing a hoodie with a bald cap and long hair. 153.
1: Oh, okay.
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Edward, and I'm Chris Local Market, Genesee Street. Edward, unknown problem, 17 Genesee Street. 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

0: 508 Robert Street, crosses off Myrtle Street and East Thomas Street. Someone said help. The address is from Rapid SOS. Still gathering. 209.
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1: 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I'll be all set.
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For a 65 female, it's conscious and breathing. It's having difficulty breathing, difficulty speaking between breaths. 6 David 2, 345.

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1: Yes, 716.
0: 716.
1: Yes, 719. Unit 715.
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0: Jorge. 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I'm all set. I was Sprint operator.
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0: Okay, 1D15, your location.

by Rocky Road, lot number 17. Say, 27-year-old female, not feeling well. General illness, says 409 Rescue, Vinyl Ambulance, 1045 Rocky Road, lot number 17, across Old North Lake. 27-year-old female, not feeling well. General illness, it's an alpha response to 426

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2: 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And start that way.
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0: Fire Control Ampere, injuries from a fall, 8299 Turin Road, the Terrace at Woodland. Fire Control Ampere, injuries from a fall, 8299 Turin Road, the Terrace at Woodland. It's going to be an 84-year-old male who's fallen, hit with a head injury, a lump on his head and bleeding to the left finger. 17B-Boy-1, 440.
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Herkimer structure fire, 301 South Washington Street, smoke and flames visible. 445.

Kirk Morrell, call for a structure fire. 301 South Washington Street, smoke flames visible. Kirk Morrell, call for a structure fire. 301 South Washington Street, smoke flames visible, 446.

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0: 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718. 718. 718. 718. 718. 718. 718. 718. 718. 718. 718. 718. 718. 718. 718. 718. 718. 718. 718. 718. 718. 718. 718. 718. 718. 718. 718. 718. 718. 718. 718. 718. 718. 718. 718. 718. 718. 718. 718. 718. 718. 718. 718. 718. 718. 718. 718.
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1: 811 Court Street, Walsh at Gold Mill. Caller is Skyler. Says he heard 6 to 8 shots fired in the hallway. He's in apartment 215.

0: that there's a male with a megaphone that's outside. No interview area check only. Five-zero-nine.
1: 4-6, copy. You can keep 5-1.
0: 3-C-5-1. 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

0: your earlier complaint there?
1: Didn't get it. 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
0: You bet, sir. I'll drop you on and I'll give him a shout.

law enforcement, Lousy Globe Mill, 811 Court Street, Apartment 202, Fire Patrol, Engine 1, assist law enforcement, Lousy Globe Mill, 811 Court Street, Apartment 202, and opening a door. Unable to open the door, caller is locked inside. Crosses of Eric Street and Sunset Ave, 522.

We're requesting another search and rescue for a call at 584 County Route 64, 86-year-old male with Parkinson's, left on foot. Missing for over an hour.

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Need help up from a fall. 17A Adam 4, 542.

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1: 4-6, start towards State Route 8 ramp and Elm Street. State Route 8 ramp and Elm Street. We got multiple calls from a 911 only phone showing in that area. 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Just making sure everything's all set. 543.
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0: 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Transporter won't climb now. What was the jam?
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1: Westbound
0: 3333. 32333 Mary King. 32333 Mary King. Going to be South State and Elm Street. Those are level 7-7.

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Rescue 2 Ambulance 1, difficulty breathing, 526 St. Anthony Street. Rescue 2 Ambulance 1, difficulty breathing, 526 St. Anthony Street, crosses of Mary Street and Bleecker. For a 70-year-old female with difficulty breathing, 6 David 2, 618.

Doyle Apartments, 330 Main Street. Third very report of a homeless person in a building that needs to move along.

for Route 365, 9164 Route 365, pound trend. And a caller, a passerby named Daniel, said there was 6 horses that were loose in the area. Say it was approximately 100 yards east of the location. Did say there was Amish parties that were out there running up the horses. I don't know if they're the owners or not. 632.

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0: Burton County Herkimer Movac EMS 307 Dewey Ave. 49-year-old male with a toothache. Repeating to Herkimer Movac EMS 307 Dewey Ave. 49-year-old male with a toothache. 655.
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Control, Verona, Vile, MVA crash notification, 6307 Rock Road. Fire Control, Verona, Vile, MVA crash notification, 6307 Rock Road, Town of Verona, cross street of Snicks Road, Hartman Road, also between Rock and Hartman Road. It's going to be a 2021 red Nissan Rogue, 706.

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Park Patrol Floyd, AmCare, MVA crash notification, 8611 State Route 365. Park Patrol Floyd, AmCare, MVA crash notification, 8611 State Route 365, cross of Ritchie Road, New Floyd Road. It was an open line, we had no communication. The GPS is the location showing across from the storage units on GPS. 722.

0: 65, cross of Ritchie Road, New Floyd Road. It's an open line, we had no communication. Show the GPS is the location.
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Fire Control, Barneville, North Star Ambulance, breathing problems. 11169, State Route 365, Town of Trenton. Responding for an 84-year-old male, conscious and breathing. 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

Ambulance 1-truck 1, seizure call. North-South Arterial at Court Street Ramp. Ambulance 1-truck 1, seizures. On the arterial near the Court Street Ramp. Truck 1, ambulance 1, seizures. On the arterial near the Court Street Ramp. It'll be in the southbound lane just south of Court Street on the bridge. The patient will be in a gold Mercedes. It'll be a 28-year-old female actively seizing. 12 David 2.

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1: Nice one.
2: They're on top of the bridge on the arterial and southbound.
1: Received. So north of 4th Street.
2: That's affirmative.
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Lincoln Murray Union 1689. From security, the vehicle is being driven around the parking lot in the area of the school. High rate of speed, reckless. 737.

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rooms, 1164 Webster Ave, apartment 2, across of Eagle Street and South Street, for a 56-year-old female having heart palpitations, 19 David 2, 744.

0: go ahead.
1: It's some problem with the overhead doors. They're not even getting a signal that the alarm is tripped here. So they contacted the security company. They're going to come and work on that. So that alarm is probably going to be going off for a little bit.
0: Copy that. 73.

0: Kane is requesting an evaluation by priority and that he is different.
1: Received. We'll notify him. 752.

EMS with the PD, 138 West German Street, Village of Herkimer, for a male. Repeating to MOVAC, PD is requesting an eval for a male, 138 West German Street, Village of Herkimer.

group clear, 753. 40 patrol 2, 5-4 is going to be about 10 to 15. He's on MVA.

0: time for a quick level 3.
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1: Just let it go, buddy. Just let it go.

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1: In the area of Pepe's Pizza, 230 Genesee Street, 230 Genesee, call from Megan Wright, saying there was a white male, looked homeless, had several bags on him. He was striking something on the ground. She described it as a large knife or a mini sword. Last thing, nothing eastbound on 5.
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She's not aware how to turn them off. 806.

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0: Ambulance one sick person, 1405 Old Burstone Road. Ambulance one sick person, 1405 Old Burstone Road. Ambulance one sick person, 1405 Old Burstone Road. The rear apartment crosses the Pierpont Ave in York Street for a 22-year-old female, general illness, 26 Adam 11.
1: Ambulance one route.
0: Ambulance one route, 8 time.

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Caller has a James as a property manager, saying that a client hasn't been able to reach his mother. Wow, it's a Norma Greenbar, a white female. Nothing for the 8:19.

7012, Mary Edward Frank, 7012. We're going to be North Main Street, the border of town of Deerfield.

Engine 3, Ambulance 2, syncable episode, 308 South Street, recovery head start. Engine 3, Ambulance 2, syncable episode, recovery head start, 308 South Street, cross of Howard Evans Nielsen Street, for a 45-year-old female who passed out, is now conscious but feeling dizzy. 31 Charles 1, 827.

Plain Road. Callers reporting the neighbor's shed is on fire. Unknown if anyone is home. Approximately 50 feet from the residence. For Brookfield Fire, Bridgewater Ambulance for standby. County coordinator's notification. Give me a correction on the address. The 10681 Hoxie Road. 10681 Hoxie Road. Across the Woodford Road and Coyote Run. Calls reporting the neighbor's shed is on fire approximately 50 feet from the residence. 834.

0: What's the nature?
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0: We received 836.
2: Private call from the Grand, Wayne 3, 71-year-old male, eyewitness fall, head strike. They did say most likely he will refuse, but they just need you to go over there, just check him out. And if he does go, go in a row.

0: be 1 West Main Street, number 1 West Main Street, at the old Berkshire Bank parking lot. The caller states that there's a male laying in the parking lot near the drive-through area. She states he's been there for a while, hasn't moved. She's concerned.
1: Questioner ambulance, stand by for a reported structure fire. Callers reporting the shed is on fire.
2: Connecticut County Copies 10681 Hawk 0.

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1: Fire control, Bridgewater. Bridgewater ambulance, stand by for structure fire. 10681, Hooksy Road, Brookfield. Fire control, Bridgewater ambulance, stand by for structure fire. 10681 Hoxie Road, Brookfield. Fire control, Bridgewater ambulance, stand by for structure fire. 10681 Hoxie Road in Brookfield. Cross street of Whitford Road and Coyote Run. It's from Madison County, 838.
2: Bridgewater acknowledged.
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0: 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Fire Patrol, Bridgewater Ambulance, standby for structure fire. 10681 Roxy Road in Brookfield. Cross street of Winter Road and Coyote Run. From Madison County, 830.
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0: fire standby or just the ambulance?
1: At this time, the request was just for the ambulance.
0: Affirmative.

Kirkland County 2 Ilion EMS 117 Colonial Circle permit 2 E as in Edward, 51-year-old female general illness. Repeating 2 Ilion EMS 117 Colonial Circle permit 2 E, 51-year-old female general illness, 842.

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0: Receive, 439, you're going to be closer, have a NBC for you when you're ready. It's going to be left in the intersection of Clockville Road, just off of Creek Road, Clockville and Creek. Got a call from a neighbor in the area. He is on Creek Road, stating a Jeep Compass, color red, struck the guide rail on the side of the bridge, kept driving, and then the suspension gave out. It's left on the side of the road. The driver seems to have left the scene, unknown direction of travel.
1: Where is it?
0: 845.

0: Rescue 2, Ambulance 3, report of a hemorrhage, 529 Tilden Ave, first floor. Rescue 2, Ambulance 3, report of a hemorrhage, 529 Tilden Ave, on the first floor. 70-year-old male, coughing up blood. 21 D. David 4, cross streets of Mary Street and Bleecker Street, 847.
1: Ambulance 1 in service, what handle that call?
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0: Receive Rescue 2, Ambulance 1. 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

0: Patrol, AmCare, Rome Rescue 1, Stick Person, 1606 Bedford Street, Cross Street of West Chestnut Street and West Cedar Street, responding for a 57-year-old female with cancer, is awake, not alert. 26D David 1, 848.
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going to be North Carolina, 10th tag. 7405-33102. It's going to be State Route 12 then. East Rock Road.

0: apartment 333. Assist with forced entry at that location. They're on scene for a 62 female sick person not coming to the door. 853. Fire under control, 854.
1: COB.

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1: I'm going to be out at 816 Erie Boulevard, New York registration, John Henry X-ray, 3875, JHX 3875.
0: Received A55.

Brookfield Fire is requesting an investigator to the scene of a shed fire involving an outdoor furnace and equipment. For county fire investigators, 1068 Wolfie Road, cross off Woodford Road and Coyote Run. Brookfield Fire Department is requesting an investigator scene of a structure fire, a shed on fire with an outdoor wood furnace and equipment involved, 856.

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1: 5-8.
0: 58. I'm attached to the animal call on Radcliffe.
1: That was my error. 5-9.
0: 5-9.
1: 45.
0: 45.
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0: M38 Matthews, 103 Matthews Ave. Between Caroline and Highland, Maylene, the caller, seats her ex is there. He's not supposed to be there. He's currently in the garage. 907.
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2: A 75-year-old female, shoulder and chest pain after surgery. On either rescue vital ambulance 101 Stern Road crossing Cobb Street. A 75-year-old female, shoulder and chest pain after surgery. Charlie response 917.
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2: 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They're just unable to get out of the elevator.

0: 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I'll be out of Stalling and Winnipeg. 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
1: Injuries from a fall. 1819 Black River Boulevard.

0: care. 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Fire Control, Rome Rescue 1, Amcare. 1819 Black River Boulevard, injuries from a fall. This could be in a parking lot of Rome Pediatrics, responding for a 30-year-old female with an ankle injury who fell in the parking lot. 17A, Adam 2, 923.
1: Liberty and Mill. I'm aware of it. I'm attempting the ACO now.
2: Greasy.

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0: What are your cross streets?
1: It's northbound on the Pacer, almost back to Ricky's house. I just confirmed it with Vincey, so I'll wait for you to get down here. We'll see if we can't come up with him. 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
2: Got it. 5417, are you talking about the party that I sent you?
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2: Hey, he's back on the property. 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

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Respondent 152 Churn Street, Mojave, 56-year-old female, difficulty breathing.

0: that Burstone Road ramp.
1: 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They're handling this stuff. You close it out.
0: Receive. Closing the call. 9:35.

breathing problems, Valentine Apartments in the lobby. 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Valentine Apartments in the lobby, 152 Turin Street. Responding 4, a 66-year-old female who's having difficulty breathing.

08 Bear Creek Road. Fire Patrol Woodgate. Initial fall. 1208 Bear Creek Road. Woodgate. Initial fall. 1208 Bear Creek Road. Town of Forestport. Cross of Route 28. Sears Road. Responding for an 89-year-old male with fallen, possible back pain. 17 Adam 3, 938.

0: Creek Road, 1208 Bear Creek Road, the town of Forestport, crossroads of Route 28 and Sears Road, for a 89-year-old male who fell with possible back pain. Code's going to be 17A Adam 3, 939.
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0: male, fallen with back pain, repeating to Old Forge EMS from Oneida County, 1208 Bear Creek Road, Forestport. 89-year-old male, fallen back pain, 940.
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0: 100 acknowledging, 940.
1: 138 driver.
0: 138 driver, full crew, 941.
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0: Big Bear Creek Road, Fire Control Woodgate, second tones. Injuries from a fall, 1208 Bear Creek Road, cross State Route 28, Sears Road. Responding for an 89-year-old male who has fallen with past possible back pain. 17A Adam 3, 942.
1: Left, they do not want to report, and they are heading home to 1010 South Street.
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1: Amcare acknowledges. Amcare 7 will be responding.
0: Roman Amcare acknowledging. Amcare 7 responding. 944.

Westmoreland, Justine, 4906 Creaser Road, Pennsylvania County, Westmoreland, Justine, 4906 Creaser Road, cross of West South Street and Cooper Street, responding for a 6-year-old female, chest pain, 10D David 4, 945.

4906 Creaser Road, Pennsylvania County, Westmoreland. Testing 4906 Creaser Road, crossing West South Street and Cooper Street. 2460 female.

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1: Central
0: 9 is now 3-0. 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

0: 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You're back in. What was the rest?
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0: 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It was from an SPO.
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Truck one evaluation, Hobart Street at Oneida Street. Truck one evaluation, Hobart Street at Oneida Street. For a 34-year-old male that was hit by a vehicle, has a head injury. Eval only at this time. 10-06.

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0, Stillman Senior Housing, Cross at Depot Lady Ave, for a 59-year-old female bleeding from a feeding tube. 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
0: The medical assist, 615 East Hamilton Ave, 615 East Hamilton Ave. Assist medical for 101 female that's having bloody stools.

Fire Control, Cheryl, Vinyl, Hemorrhage, 615 East Hamilton Ave. Fire Control, Cheryl, Vinyl, Hemorrhage, 615 East Hamilton Ave, cross streets of Park Terrace and Murphy Street, responding for a 101-year-old female reporting of a bloody stool. 21 D. David 4, 1014.

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1: 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He's having a hard time breathing and has lost consciousness. She is conscious now, the daughter is conscious now. It's a 19 D. David 2, 1060.
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0: 6-5, running out, 10-18. One close to car needed for an aggravated harassment, 5585 Knoxborough Road, 5585 Knoxborough Road, Augusta. Mm-hmm. Apartment number 4, caller received a landline call that was male of a Mark Crane was threatening to punch him. 1019.
1: 1212, I'm on West Hill Road near 12A.
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0: 600 is clear.
1: 600 clear, 1019.
2: Utica, responding for a 12-year-old female with difficulty breathing and a loss of consciousness. Says she's had 5 open heart surgeries. In the comments, I requested District Rig 1020.

0: Fire control, a risk in COC, chest pain. 8290, State Route 69, Eastern Star Nursing Home, room 35. Cross street of North Street and Utica Street, the Williams Extension. Responding for an 88-year-old female reporting chest pain and chest pressure. 10, C. Charles 3, 1021.
1: Control, COC is unavailable.
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Fire Control, Conkle, chest pain, 8290, State Route 69, Eastern Star Nursing Home. Fire Control, Conkle, chest pain, 8290, State Route 69, Eastern Star Nursing Home, room 35, cross of North Street and Utica Street, the Williams Extension. 88-year-old female reporting chest pain and chest pressure. 10C Charles Street, 1022.

0: 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Your discretion. 10-2.
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2: Risky,
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0: She's currently in the office parking lot. She was just in the environmental building where she was hit in the head with a drone. Apparently there was someone near the environmental building flying a drone. It hit her in the head, pulled out her hair, and the guy has since left, to her knowledge. She is currently waiting to speak with her officer.
1: Proceed, Monroe.

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1: 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I'm stuff out.
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1: 89648, Lewis, what do you got?
0: 648, I have an elderly female. She contacted Watertown Dispatch. Apparently all night she's been dealing with a bat inside her residence. She was able to get a broom and knock it down. It's currently on the floor, knocked out at this time in her bedroom, secured. She has no pets. She's requesting assistance.

around Herkimer Bassett. There's a Matthew at that residence who cannot get his medication refilled at this time. The wife came into the primary care office and stated her husband was suicidal since he can't get his medications. Contact the center for further information.

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1: Be en route to 6562 Irish Road, in the town of Marcy. 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

0: 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Cross of Chaffee James Boulevard and Electronics Parkway. Newbie responded for a 30-year-old female who's passed out, now conscious. Security's going to meet you at the front location. 31A Adam 3, 1050.
1: Amcare acknowledges Amcare 8 will be responding.
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Apartment 213, responding for a 65-year-old female, who's fell, unknown injuries, 13B Boy 4, 1102.

I'm out with the light department on East Main Street securing a deposition. No need for a blotter.

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0: 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Negative signs on the camera. We'll still be looking for that subject, but we'll be available for calls.
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Should come back to a lime green Hyundai venue

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1: You were covered by some feedback. What was the last name?
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0: 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Unknown injuries from a fall. 183 West Dominic Street, Copper City Lofts, Apartment 201. Be advised, the company has given us a call back stating that the female has provided a wrong apartment number the first time. She's now confirmed she's in Apartment 201 and still on the floor. It's going to be a 17B void for 11-2.
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4: Entrance by the dumpster. It's going to be an 81-year-old male, conscious of breathing, reporting chest pain. 33 C. Charles, 6, 11:17.

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1: 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I call from the office, reporting a tenant was stuck in the bathroom, unknown exactly what happened, 32 Boy 1, 1119.

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2: 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Brooklyn County, Schuyler, Car 10, I'll be responding to the scene, but it'd be delayed.
0: Car 10 to the scene, delayed, 1124.
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0: 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At this point, they don't have anything. 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

Fire Control, Bridgewater Ambulance, chest pain, 1905 Gorton Lake Road, Madison County. Fire Control, Bridgewater Ambulance, chest pain, 1905 Gorton Lake Road, Madison County, with a cross of Main Street and Lane. Responding for a 29 female chest pain, 10 D. David 4, 1134.

First Water Ambulance is just made 1905 Gorton Lake Road, Madison County, with a cross of Main Street and Lane. Responding for a 29 female, just made 10 P David 4, 1130.

0: 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Just to revise, it's a black male 11-year-old wearing black shorts, no shirt.
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To 1C Charles, 1, 1144.

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0: Mohawk Street, 246 Mohawk Street at Scoops. Dan's the caller. He states that there's a homeless male sitting at the picnic tables, and he'd like them removed from the property. The caller states he tried to talk to him through the camera. The male's not making much sense.
1: Where is he?
0: 748.

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Responding for a 63-year-old female, reporting she has the shakes and chest pain. She's going to be sitting on her front porch. It's going to be a 10C Charles 3, 1151.

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0: Stanley Road, 8284 Stanley Road, Marshall. Also Ford Road, Beerhalter Road. Residential burglar alarm coming from the garage motion. The Corgi residence, 1153.
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2: We're going to throw it on the front. It used to be with one on the knee.

0: 405 St. Peter's Ave. Control AM care, sick person, 205 St. Peter's Ave. Fire control AM care, sick person, 205 St. Peter's Ave, apartment 506. It's going to be a 75-year-old female reporting of a leg infection. A 26 A. Adam 1, 1155.
1: So we know what's going on.

0: has been left at 11:55.
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0: Park Patrol, Holland Pat and North Star, traumatic injury, 7905 Elm Street. Fire Patrol, Holland Patton, North Star, traumatic injury, 7905 Elm Street, with a cross of Main Street and Ward Street. Reporting of a 3-year-old male, he's got his finger stuck in a chain of his bike. It's going to be a 30B Bravo 2, 1157.
1: Should like her 10-month-old son Levi Dutcher check on. He should be at the residence for this daughter, Nick Dutcher. I haven't heard from Nicholas since Tuesday. He is not letting her see the baby. Nicholas' parents also may be there.

0: 1843.
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0: 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Responding for a 20-year-old female reporting she needs a blood transfusion. 26 A Adam 10, 1212.
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4: 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I'm putting us in route now.
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0: from 1223 City Street. Frequents the Cornhill area. All cars be lookout for a file 6. Tavon Mosley, 15-year-old black male, unknown clothing description. Subject left approximately 11 p.m. last night from 1223 City Street. Subject frequents the Cornhill area. 1215.
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31. 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She's with the SPO. 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

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Fire Control, Taberg, Amcare, unconscious male, 3794 Miller Road, crossing Blake Road. Responding for a 67-year-old male, not conscious, is breathing. 31B David 1, 1222.

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Fire Patrol Tayburg, second tone, unconscious male, 3794 Miller Road. Fire Patrol Tayburg, second tone, unconscious male, 3794 Miller Road, cross street of Blake Road. 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

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Cooperative this time. I'll get you a second, Kurt.

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0: Copy. 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
1: Erie Boulevard. 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

Yeah, look out Dudley Ave towards James Street for us. Gray Honda reported the driver had a small infant sitting on his lap. Being all cars. Look out Dudley Ave heading towards James Street for a gray Honda. The male driver had an infant sitting on his lap. 1252.

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2: Zero 218 Washington Street, Copenhagen, at the Copenhagen Farm. Caller says that there are two black dogs roaming around. One is bleeding from the head. They are non-aggressive, just causing an issue. We will notify pest control.
3: So this is So, and he said his dogs are running across the state, which is coming in.

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2: Okay, copy, direct orders, over.

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Repeating to Alien EMS, 17 Grove Street, 31 female having a seizure, 1303.

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Responding 4, 72-year-old male, plenty of chest tightness. 33, C Charles 7, 1307.

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0: I've got a red F-150. 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
1: Nine's responding.
2: North Star 9 responding, 13-0.
0: It'd be right at the light. 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

coming to Westland Field EMS, 418 East Main Street in the Village, 65-year-old female chest pain. Repeating to Westland Field EMS, 418 East Main Street in the Village, 65-year-old female chest pain, 1318.

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Responding for an 80-year-old male reporting high potassium levels. 26 AM 10, 1398.

Parkland County, West Winfield, notification, Cedarville, EMS, 247 Water Street, West Winfield. 79-year-old female fallen, possible broken leg. Repeating to West Winfield, notification, Cedarville, EMS, 247 Water Street. 79-year-old female, fallen, broken leg, 1322.

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Mulberry, 709 Mulberry Street, checking a white female. 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

Yakima County to Cedarville. 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

0: 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She's semi-conscious.
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0: 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She was vomiting.
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4: 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It's not that little Caesars.

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Call back, spoke with Danielle, say her child's playing the phone. It was accidental. 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
1: 5-6,
0: 1-5-5.

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2: 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I'll be all set.
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4: For the eyewitness.

0: both phones on.
1: On that phone number for the hours complaint.
0: He's not correct on the bill.
1: Can you repeat? You were muffled.
0: He's all set. He got the correct number.

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manpower needed to assist Sanderville at 347 Benton Street, female broken leg. Repeating to West Winfield, manpower needed to assist Sanderville ambulance, 347 Benton Street, 79 female with a broken leg, 1342.

0: 1845.
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0: Clearfield departure, we're arriving on scene. Received, Deerfield 1340.
1: Still off. Okay. So she is okay. However, her address, or this house here in Utica, is unlocked and open, and she wants it boarded up as it gets transitioned over. Can we get DPW out here to board up this property? No one's supposed to be in here.
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0: JC in lockup for Caldwell.
1: Correction on that. He will be with Judge Barra on the first floor with Court Attendant Cubby.

0: have to project. White Dodge Durango with the racing stripe. Passenger looked like he was putting on his seatbelt as he went past me. Not 100%, but may as well ask him.
1: Copy.

0: Engine Rome, engine 2 assist, 801 North James at the Grand. Engine 2 assist, 801 North James at the Grand. Assist Concord, they need assistance lifting a patient at 1401.
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0: Vermouth Apartment 405. Ambulance 2, injuries from a fall, 417 Bleecker Street. Ambulance 2, injuries from a fall, 417 Bleecker Street, Chancellor Vermouth Apartment 405. Responding for a 73-year-old female, possible hip injuries after a fall. 17 AM 2, 1430.
1: I have the fire control confined to smoke from smoking. 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

The Main Street and the IMA group near Bill's Edward testing 587 Main Street 108, the IMA group. 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

0: 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Difficulty breathing, 105 South Crescent Drive. Rome Rescue 1 AM Care, difficulty breathing. 105 South Crescent Drive between off of Genesee Place. 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

0: Central Waterville COC seizures, 124 East Bacon. Waterville COC seizures, 124 East Bacon between Stafford Ave North and West Bacon. 79 male seizing, 12 Charles 1, 1419.
1: I'll have to decide to check something.
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0: 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Flight Control 2, Waterville, did you copy the call on East Bacon?
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0: 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I got one. Mary George 95407 Mary George. It's a red and black Avenue GMC van.
1: Copy. Give me a minute. I'm just getting my car.
0: You looking for a parking spot?

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1: Correction.
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1: Correction. Let me grip this road.
2: Correction.

0: 399, stay route 365. Sergeant of Verona, vehicle fire, 4990, state route 365. Verona, vehicle fire, 4990, state route 365, between Stony Brook and Hill Road. Lawnmower on fire outside the garage door, 1438.
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0: Disregard 5-2. 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I'll put you on the line of tackle.
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0: 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Camden, brush fire, 9636 Steam Mill Road. Pile of brush on fire going towards the woods at this time, 1441.
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0: eastbound towards your room.
1: BA5, I'm behind that vehicle right now. Erie Boulevard at South Madison.
0: Erie at South Madison, 1442.
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0: Do you know what merchandise we're looking for here? And also my shield 3145.
1: The store got all the items back after they left the point of sale. So I don't believe they have any items on them.

10 Clinton Street, Meredy Bucks. Doctor's office called requesting a James Badger, 64 white male, to be checked on. He called the doctor's office complaining about his neighbor smoking marijuana, stated he wanted to get a gun shield the building. Doesn't believe that he has a gun. You just check on him, make sure he's all set.

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0: 701 traffic. Seven zero one is going to be New York passenger King Paul John 8705. KPJ 8705. It's a green box type truck. I can't really make it. I'm on the third west of Foreman.
1: 14-3.

0: Hello, then.
1: Hello, there. Marcellus was moving up to the other floor while Faze was out in Auburn. Can we use Marcellus for on Auburn Fire's floor to cover Auburn? In the meantime, we have an exposure at a hospital.
0: Looking for a Marcellus rig to go to Auburn's floor for them.
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1 Madison Street, 161 Madison Street. A call from Joseph Fanny saying that there are subjects out that are accusing him of stealing the bikes that he has.

2395 Main Street at Homogeneous Metals. Pressure to Clayville Automatic Alarm, 2395 Main Street, Clayville Automatic Alarm, 2395 Main Street at Homogeneous Metals for automated alarm that came in. Nothing further, 1505.

0: Roger.
1: That postcard is now available. Would you like her to respond over and I can cancel the accounting, or are you all set?
0: Sure, you can have her straight over.
1: 1-860.
0: I copy it. Okay, I'll be there.
1: 468, your discretion, please stay. Yeah. 3-4-6-8, on scene. At Madison Market Place, Madison Health Request, Airport Road for a 24-year-old female, 86 weeks pregnant, preeclampsia. Hamilton Avenue, Madison County, correction, Madison Annual, 1055 Madison Marketplace, Capacity Healthcare, for 24-year-old female, 36 weeks pregnant, preeclampsia symptoms, driver's mom, 1508.

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on that street. 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You're riding a black Jeep Patriot. He resides at 3037 Mohawk, still on scene. 115, can you back up 112?

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Negative ill deaths. Repeating to Dallasville, investigate 124 South Main Street, CO alarm activation, 1517.

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1: 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Between Lenox and City. 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

0: They'd like him removed. It's going to be a white male, darker hair. He's in the main lobby at this time. Zero 06 Central, you can show me out. To 06, you're out. 15, 20.
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It's going to be for a custody issue, possibly a peace officer for an exchange. 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

0: Young 2. It's going to be New York King 3, Lincoln, Lincoln, Young 2, Route 5, just past 167 North.
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0: 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I'll be en route to 7953 East Holtzman Road for domestic called in through troop.
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1: 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You're going to be a little bit closer. I'm going to drop you in a custody issue in Woodstock.
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1: 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You can clear the town cars, no report.
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fire, Boonville ambulance, MV unknown. Route 12 80 Schuyler. Boonville fire, Boonville ambulance, MV unknown. Route 12 80 Schuyler Street. Two car MVA unknown injuries at this time. 1541.

0: 7, he's not pulling over immediately. I'm going to be on turn on the South Main Street right now. Looks like he's on South Main.
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0: The reinforcement, so you can lift the air if you want. 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

0: 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Report that they called an error. 1550.
1: Jacket with a pink insignia. Was riding an all-black Harley with a fat tire. Took off from officers last seen northbound on North Kirkville Road. That's for all units. A 20 to 30-year-old white male wearing a black helmet with a gray hoodie, black jacket with a pink insignia. Driving a Harley with a fat tire. Took off last seen from officers northbound on North Kirkville Road at 1551.
2: She's a metastatic melanoma patient. 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

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Wire down in the area, 653 Stone Road in the town. For a wire, cross the roadway is a traffic hazard, is arcing. Repeating to West Winfield, wire down 653 Stone Road in the town. For a live power wire, cross the roadway is a traffic hazard, arcing 1552.

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2: 23, I'm back in route from Herkimer.
0: Receive 1553. Central 1D21, are you going to be eastbound or westbound?
1: I'm going to be eastbound, just past Acme Road.
0: Received eastbound 1553.

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1: Near Union Tom 30, UT 30, on a gray Mercedes. Gonna be in the parking lot of Armageddon off of Seneca Turnpike. 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

0: and Shaw Road. Repeating to Bridgewater, West Winfield requesting the road to be shut down at Stone Road and Shaw Road for wires down 1600.
1: Bridgewater for traffic control at Stone Road and Shaw Road, Town of Winfield, Stone Road and Shaw Road for wire down.
2: Proceed.
1: 1600.

0: F-0-1. Bridgewater Fire Place needed Stone Road at Shaw Road. Stone Road to Shaw Road. Bridgewater Fire Place needed is Stone Road to Shaw Road, Herkimer County.
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0: 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Myself and 51 are going to be back on service. 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

0: It'll be New York, Lincoln, Charles, Mary, 214.
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2: 33.
1: If you could patrol towards 9757 Briggs Road, County Remsen, have a DSS county car route there. It's about a 25-minute ETA for a removal, requesting additional car.
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0: 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Who wants a warrant?
1: Received.

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0: 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We're returning.
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1: 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I have the second one as long as it goes back to a 24 Mazda color blue.

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1: ね。最近それは
2: 説明会。We'll clear that stop. Warning issued for Bridge 6B. That operator was just previously given a ticket last week.

0: If Madison calls you, tell him we're all set. We're trying to explain this gentleman. There's no damage to his car.
1: Can you give me that plate one more time? I'm getting a no hit on what I asked.
0: Henry Young Frank, 5153.
1: Copy. I got it.

0: or Madison.
1: 10-1.
2: Well, I'm taking a call regarding a property damage at Point Place. We're trying to explain to him there's no damage to his car, and he wants another police agency to just inform him it's just not there. We'll be responding.
1: Receive, I will let my partner to advise to the same.
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area, 86, 30 Seneca Turnpike. Edwards, unknown problem there, 86, 30 Seneca Turnpike, Seneca Wine Liquor. For a male, down on the sidewalk, unknown problem. Law will be notified as well, 32 Boy 1.

0: be advised, directly across from that location on Irish Alley on Crescent Island, there's some activity with kayakers on shore in that area. We're going to send the fire boat over there to investigate. See if possibly the call came from them.
1: Copy. I'll reattach you.

0: 721 headquarters. What's the name of the RO?
1: I'm happy what you said.
0: What was the RO of the car I ran?
1: Is it Danielle Taylor? Motor Protection.

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1: Receiving, I'll be in route.

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1: And who?
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5: 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North Chittenden Angle Fire, Bridgeport, requesting an engine brush truck to the scene, Chittenden Angle engine to the scene. Reported outdoor fire, Duval Road and Chestnut Ridge Road. Approximately 4 to 5 houses from Chestnut Ridge on Duval for a large fire in the woods. 63.

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1: Most miscellaneous.
2: Okay, so right now.

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1: Confirm. It's going to be initially to North Chin Angle.

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1: 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It looks like it's just a hit by the name similarity, that's all. The car is registered to a female.
0: Yeah. Well, fine, Chuck. 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
1: Me and your passenger, Edward Boy, John 3303, EBJ 3303, can be 26, Wilson Railroad, Denver.

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1: What's that?
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1: 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We'll be clear with the court. Just miscellaneous CYA.
0: I'm going to change that. Thank you.

0: 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Apartment 22 for a 77 male with tooth pain. 26 M 8.
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0: name and number, her name and number on it.
1: And I told them we were tied up and we would get a hold of them as soon as we could.
0: Calling a few.

0: Richtig.
1: Flight 3749 Ridge Road, tunnel level, that is State Route 812. I was reporting that while he was gone to Texas over the last week, someone brought a trailer with a bunch of lumber and possibly a toolbox.
2: Three one copy.

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2: Please transport Robert Lennox.
0: Received. Both units get started towards a concern for welfare. It's going to be in the area of the fast track, 3388 Seneca Turnpike. Last seen southbound, possibly on Oxbow Road. Got a call from a passerby. There's a white male in a plaid long sleeve shirt, tan pants, and carrying tops bags. Say that he looked like he was possibly under the influence of something, maybe Matthew Spaulding.
1: Camera, copy that.

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1: King David Nora 2069 again. King David Nora 2069. I have a second one ready.
0: Go ahead.
1: 2253 again. John Boy George 7253. I also have two clients and ready.

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0: That's up to one.
1: At this point, the second one's going to be police information. And I'm going to follow up with her on Monday, more than likely.
0: Okay, so I'm going to add that to the report.
1: No, just clear it out this time. If I got to go back and have something generated, I will.

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1: Hi, they copy.

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1: 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And yeah, I'm Clinton Street, Crosswell.
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3: Three one to 30. I didn't copy. Can you go again? 31. Could you come to this traffic stop? I'll be in now.

0: The caller stated that they're going to be on Rush Road between church and military.
1: Three two, Felix.
2: Go ahead, 3-2.
1: We're clearing that Seneca Light complaint. I'll give you the information later. Just do a property damage report.
2: Your event's already made under property damage. I'm having a hard time reaching 255 on the radio. I don't know if there's just bad reception where she is at the bumper, Robert, but I'm having a hard time getting her.
1: SP and Atepi, we're out with her at all.
2: Affirm, yeah. The call came in through Tompkins. She got there, deputy's there, and Trooper 3C11 is there. She was a physical domestic. She did ask me to reach out to the supervisor, but I have lost her and I can't get her plate. I'm going to call the county to see if they can help me.
1: Grayson, we'll be en route down to assist her on her complaint.
2: The original call came in from a bystander at the scene for a black female in her 20s and a black male in his 30s wearing a purple button-down shirt. That's all I have. The white female appeared to be intoxicated or under the influence of something. She was currently leaning against a gray or greenish Subaru. That's all I got so far.
1: Around 30 to 35 minutes.

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2: 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I'm Ezra.
0: Particular.
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0: William W. First name is going to be William, common spelling. Date of birth is going to be 08-03-1989. If I could get the status on that.
1: East North Street, apartment 301, 60s, female, difficulty breathing. Repeating to Alien EMS, Trindle, apartment 80 East North Street, apartment 301, 60s, female, difficulty breathing. 1712.
2: Can you contact us in regards to a custody dispute?

0: about difficulty breathing. For Leonie Samuels, 4171 Coretta Drive, across the BB Bridge Road and Boston Street. A 72 female. Difficulty breathing. It's a Delta response, 1713.
1: Female into her vehicle to get her over to safety.
0: And there's a trooper deputy there as well.

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1: All right, sir.

0: What's the numerics on Phillips for the shots fired?
1: They'll be in the area of 8097 Phillips Road. I believe that's the caller's address. It'll be across the street from their white two-story residence.
0: Receiving. Mount Phillips now.
2: We do. Even I ran that name. I'm like not on file.
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0: Mary Adam Paul, 2960. Mary Adam Paul, 2960.
1: Reese, thank you.

0: Toyota RAV4, Jeep, and Chevy Traverse. The caller is across straight to church if he's needed.
1: I got
0: it. At 525.
2: 25.
0: Can you call his office?

0: Bulacan, 707.
1: Wingway 3-0. We're just confirming the name William W. DeGrow is not coming back. Date of birth 8/3/89.
0: Correct. In New York.

in town of Forestport. All cars being looked out in the area of Route 28 and Pit 4 Road. Route 28 and Pit 4 Road, town of Forestport. Two four-wheelers eastbound on Pit 4 Road, Radic Operations, 1727.

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1: You can disregard. She's called back requesting a cancel. She's going to file the complaint another time. Most up.
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0: Go ahead.
1: Tell him it's WW, the girl with the fit, that came back to a Fulton, New York address. 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
0: 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They just confirmed it to you. We're at 0.

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0: 31.
1: Spoke with your complainant again from the Ridge Road. He's back at the property. I told him to just be a little bit longer.
0: Copy, I'll be en route there now.

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1: Roger, copy.

0: Are you still tied up with the Expentry MVA?
1: I'll be clearing moments earlier.
0: Proceed. Depending. Affirmative. 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

0: If there's not any other cars coming here, you can cancel. 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
1: Copy that.
2: Two-one, copy. Are you familiar with the code 2 at Point Place for the ATM? Have you done that?
3: I'm negative. Did the cat box.
2: Okay. They may be calling for one at Point Place. I'm going Loomis. Later. The room you're looking for is on the hotel side, the one at entrance. It's down on your right. It was past the bakery shop.
3: Copy. Thanks.

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1: Lincoln Robert Williams, 6731 LRW, 6731 on 26 Wilson Road, Denmark.
2: It'll be at the corner of Tracy University Boulevard from the original caller. 19-year-old male, all black clothing. There's a 19 white male, black shirt and shorts. And the 19 white male, no shirt, black shorts, will be the suspects.

0: 7841 Pellet Street. Sunshine County, difficulty breathing, 7841 Kellogg Street, COC, difficulty breathing, 7841 Kellogg Street, crossing New Street, comes replaced for a 40 female, so she's hearing voices and has difficulty breathing, PD is going to be in route as well, as a precaution, 6 Charles.
1: Street, comes replaced with a cross. Female calling for difficulty breathing, saying she's hearing voices. She'll be in the backyard there. EMS has just been dispatched.
2: Reese Carroll.
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0: Champion Road in front of Jimmy John's.

0: Another 126 burglary complaint. And currently now at 316 East Chestnut Street, 326 East Chestnut Street at Security Storage, where several units broken into.
1: Okay.

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She's locked herself in the house, unknown intoxicants, so we're going to visit her.

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1: Fire alarm 55 Glen Ridge Road. New York Mills on my fire alarm 55 Glen Ridge Road. New York Mills on my fire alarm 55 Glen Ridge Road. Cross the Plymouth Place for a general fire alarm. 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

point 111 and a half North Prospect Street, 111 and a half North Prospect Street for a Toyota Sienna parked in the driveway. Caller states his wife will be coming home soon, has nowhere to park. Believes they are people from the smoke shop. Will I get removed?

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0: It's going to be a New York farm plate. 11864 Frank Mary. 11864 Frank Mary. 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

Amateur Mutual Aid, unknown problem, 2392 Spencer Ave. Amateur Mutual Aid, unknown problem, 2392 Spencer Ave. Village of Sylvan Beach, where the crazy clam for a male down on the ground near the canal lawn on status, follow up, you know, as well, 3241.

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1: Affirmative, I'll be around shortly.
0: Receive, it's going to be along the canal wall in front of the crazy clam for a male who's unconscious.
2: 562. 562. You have another unit start this way, please.
0: Affirmative, are you all set?
2: All set for now. 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
0: Andy County, 1-2.
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0: Kirkland's got a combative subject, 7841 Kellogg Street. 7841 Kellogg Street, looking for an additional unit.
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0: I mean, Neary, you got anything further on this? Sorry, I'm going to be 547.
1: Fire control, New York Mills EMS 21 on the scene, 55 Glenridge, nothing visible.
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3: 33, you can close that out. That's from the incident in Whitesboro there on the boulevard.
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1: Six, you can start for 1012 Bleecker Street. 1012 Bleecker Street. Sarah LeClaire is requesting a welfare check on her child, a Mateo Stewart, 3-year-old male. It's the child's father, Kayvon Stewart, picked the child up before she could. Requesting a callback with results.

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Cross up Perimeter Road, Township Road, for a 68-year-old male, 6 David 2, 1818.

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3: 5 a.m. right next to Humphrey Gardens. 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
1: Hi. 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

0: Parasite Person 10044 Route 46, Western and Parasite Person 10044 Route 46, west of Buck Hill and Hillside Road, for a 56 female, vomiting 26, Adam 11, dating 56.
1: An apartment. We attempted a call back with no answer. I'm going to attempt again for an apartment.
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0: 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We spoke with a juvenile on callback who said it was accidental, if you can just verify.
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1: Charles John 36156, CJ 36156. I'll have another two more when you're ready.
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1: I gave 3912 Seneca Turnpike, the front apartment.

0: 09 with one Vitain at 1835. Was there additional transmission?
1: Yeah, I was just double checking. Rome, did you confirm that or no?
2: I didn't copy.
1: Josie Schultz.

0: 9 a.m. Thruway to SP Remsen. Starting mileage is going to be 77883.
1: 1838. 1D45 and I disagree with 6015 in route.
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0: 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It's going to be a yard fire.
1: Receipt 442437 status.
2: Also. West Dominic Street, 906 West Dominic Street. Apartment number is also 906. I'm going to call to verify that information as well as take you off and reattach you to the call.
1: Receive, just have the calling party step out of the residence, please.

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0: 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You're all set.
1: 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I'll be clear.
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0: 433.
2: 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I'll take care of that.
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1: 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I'm at it first.
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1: Swamp Road, across the Cedar Street, New York, Henry Zebra William 4183, HCW 4183 is on a red Zebra.

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1: County.
0: Repeat that room number, and is it the 19th street?

I'm waiting for law. Not same space. 1854.

0: 40 Mohawk Street. He, Ethan, in regards to a male refusing to leave the premises, is out front of the store now wearing a tank top and a beach hat.
1: 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Andrew, 1864. 5-0-2-9, I'll be clear.

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0: occurred within the last 1 hour. White throw cars tied up in a fellow in Madison County.
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0: Metro Patrol, 70 drive from Point Pine Grove Road and Wetmore Road intersection, heading towards Slowville. Have a report of a Chevy Traverse all over the roadway. It's almost slamming on the brakes. Please, I can say I'm Frank, 2410, like San Francisco 210.
1: I copy. Could you start an ambulance for this individual, both for a voluntary eval as well as dizziness? It's going to be a 40s mile.

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2: I'm at Point Place right now. They've got Loomis in the Sally, security supervisor there. If she needed me, and she said, "No, we're all set." But I'll go in and check at the ATM.
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0: 314 North Gabriel, St. Alice Garnet. 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David's working for National Grid, wearing all camo. 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
1: 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I'll be all set.
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0: Old County Road, across the swamp, New York, King Tom William, 1151, KTW, 1151, it's not Dark Color VW.
1: 1923.

0: speed, almost at the car's vehicle. Repeating, Route 49 eastbound, passing River Road ramp. Black Mercedes and a blue Subaru, high rate of speeds, recklessly driving. 1925.
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0: EMS 360 protection, I have J16, an infant male possibly not breathing. 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

Any other available units have a welfare check in the area of 7719 to 812 for Laws on 1.

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Caller reporting a 25-year-old female injured on North Zone of Injuries. Utilize Ops 2, 1940. 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

0: Tom Fallon Vapor, Sundry, 300 James Street. Conkle and Vapor, Slendery, 300 James Street. 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Cause Howard and Nielsen, 25-year-old female, unknown extended injuries, just bidding. I'm just injured, they're being a black Honda. Next for
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1: Page on the infant there.
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1: Racing. We'll let him know.
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0: 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We're being dragged EMS.
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1: 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The rescue mission, 212 Rocker, for 2 to 3 individuals physically fighting. 1 black male and 2 white males be outside and across from the rescue mission.
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0: 315 North Prospect Street. 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
1: Recent. 1933. 4 copy, I can handle it. It's coming.
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0: and a male states an ongoing issue. The advisor is an incident earlier, apartment 517, with reports of a female arguing with a male. 1955.
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0: 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Philip, I'm not even going to pronounce the last name. Try it.
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